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1: Sugiwa on alto saxophone, Benny Carter. Drums, Gene Krupa. Thank you.

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1: Regarde l'instrumental. La suite, c'est Luton Fire. 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

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Sugiwa on alto saxophone, Benny Carter. Drums, Gene Krupa. Thank you.

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